0: You can't try to sing. You can't force it, you know?
1: The best thing to come out of
0: is talking.

So Rufus didn't get a fish in his hat. And he even supported President Billy, who promised every citizen a fish in their hat. See, President Billy and his scientists were going to harness the energy of planetary motion and stuff. A green energy that would be condensed and create, almost magically, a fish in every citizen's hat. So Rufus, like everyone else, went down to the Walmart, bought himself a bucket hat, because you really didn't want a fish in your baseball cap. And Rufus proudly wore his bucket hat every day, but he never got that fish. All his neighbors got one. Even Mr. Barnes. Mr. Barnes was for Senator Knuckles. So Rufus went down to the state agency to complain, but there was no one there but this dog. The dog didn't care. All the dog wanted you to do was throw this tennis ball he had, which was gross and covered with dog slobber. But Rufus threw it because he thought it would get him somewhere. Rufus was always an ass kisser. But it didn't get him anywhere, and the dog got irritable and started growling, and Rufus decided to leave before the dog tore him apart, because then there would be two fish in the dog's hat. So Rufus went home, dejected. He tried to find the receipt for that bucket hat,

But he couldn't find it. Probably recycled it. So he went to bed that night, almost sobbing. His wife tried to be understanding, but she was so tired of Rufus always whining and complaining. In fact, she was so sick of it, she decided to tell him that she was having an affair with a goth singer. And then she left. And that's when Rufus finally cracked. He freaked the fuck out and ran out into the lawn in his whitey-tighties and tore up all those President Billy campaign signs. Ran back inside and smashed that bucket hat to cheap shards of Chinese plastic. Then he cried himself to sleep. But then, in the middle of the night, something magical happened. Rufus woke up with a fish in his bed. It was a great big one. I think it was a halibut. It stank to holy hell. But Rufus didn't mind. He was as happy as a 4-year-old at Christmas. He was in love with that fish. And they got married because they were in Iowa. And that's the story of Rufus and

Border Patrol, loose Thunderbirds, no match. A helicopter shadow follows you way out past the downtown city glow, across the Santa Cruz, I-10 through the Rincons and Cochise stronghold.

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1: Whose motorcycle is this?
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1: Whose chopper is this?
2: Zed's.
1: Who's Zed?
2: Zed's dead, baby. 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

Ladies and gentlemen, we'd like to welcome to you, all the way from the slums of Shaolin, special uninvited guests came in through the back door. Ladies and gentlemen, it's Dance with the Mantis, no for slim chances. Chant this anthem, swing like Pete Sampras.

0: There is a war between the rich and poor,
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come to me and I will show you how to play a brand new way. So baby, come and take a chance. Maybe lose and maybe win. Baby, why not take a chance? Maybe now your luck is in. You'll be sorry if you let it pass you by. So take a chance.